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1: Straight in at the deep end. It was just a quiet drink with my friends. My God, I even chose a place you

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0: Better days are coming,
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0: 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For 7 years running, you've been a soldier. But better days are coming. Better days are coming for you.
1: Better days.
0: So when the night feels like forever.

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5: Всегда с тобой.
6: Look, it's only a couple more records left on the album, man. Like, what you think I should put on now?
7: What?
6: Really? Nah, come on, man. People heard that. I mean, I got some hot records. I got The Rain. I got What should I do next? All right, look, you know what? Look, I'm going to just go on. I'm going to pick my own. I'm going to put something else on. All right, man. Fine.